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Are you ready? It's time. You ain't gotta leave the house to have a good time. It's another hour of your favorite country music. I'm gonna bring the good time home to you. 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
1: Good morning, I'm Chris Adams, and here's your Country 840 News for Tuesday, August 11th. The Caribou Fire Center currently has 14 active wildfires. Fire Information Officer Amanda Cullum said in the past 24 hours they've had zero new starts, and in the past 7 days, 13 fires were called out. In the Chilcotin, the Palmer Creek wildfire is approximately 3,310 hectares in size and is listed as out of control. Yesterday, aviation resources continued to action the fire and heavy equipment continued to build control lines on the north flank, improving existing roads and assess control lines along the south flank. Another fire burning in the Chilcotin is a Lizard Creek fire, approximately 5,476 hectares in size and considered out of control. Cullum said recent aerial assessments show the fire behavior remains at rank 2 to 3, remaining a low to moderately vigorous surface fire. And the Felker fire, 18 kilometers south of Williams Lake, is considered being held at this time. Cullum said ground crews will continue to push 100 feet in from the perimeter in all accessible areas of the fire, and aviation as well as heavy equipment will continue to support ground crews as needed. Effective immediately, off-road vehicles are prohibited on Crown land throughout the 100 Mile House Forest District. Fire Information Officer Amanda Cullum has the details.
2: This prohibition is being put into place to further protect public safety given the scope and scale of fires currently burning in BC and the elevated danger ratings in many southern regions of the province. As of Monday, August 10th, the operation of any off-road vehicle for recreational purposes on Crown land will be prohibited, and all on-highway vehicles must remain on road surfaces as defined in the Forest Planning and Practices Regulation.
1: The prohibition applies to all-terrain vehicles, motorcycles, and off-road side-by-side vehicles as defined in the Off-Road Vehicle Act. Cullum said this prohibition does not apply to private lands or national parks. It also does not apply to emergency response, agricultural or commercial, industrial users who operate off-road vehicles for farming or business purposes. Cullum said the prohibition will remain in place until noon October 9th or until the order is rescinded. The Caribou Regional District partially downgraded the French Bar evacuation order to an alert for some of the eastern portions of the French Bar evacuation area. These portions will be identified as French Bar Creek Fire Area 5, and the CRD said properties in the western portion remain on the order area. As of 4 o'clock yesterday afternoon, the Caribou Regional District Emergency Operations Center partially rescinded that evacuation order issued on July 5th. It was for 22 parcels and 8 house points, covering 7,198 hectares in the Gang Ranch area. The CRD said in an alert, you must remain prepared to evacuate your premises or property should it be required. They said residents will be given as much advance notice as possible prior to evacuation. However, you may receive limited notice due to changing conditions. The Williams Lake Fire Department responded to 34 calls for service in July. That's down 5 from July of 2025. Deputy Fire Chief Brendan Foote said last month they had 14 burning complaints, 9 fire alarms, 7 motor vehicle incidents, and 5 fires. To date, Foote says they've had a total of 294 calls for service, compared to 279 at this same time last year. In sports, the mud drags in the South Caribou, originally scheduled for this weekend, have been postponed. The 100 Mile Horsepower Ranch was to host the event, but due to the ongoing wildfire and emergency situation in the area, they've now set the date as September 4th, 5th, and 6th for the racing in the Northwest Mud Racing Association Series. That Labor Day weekend was to be for mud racing in Quesnel, hosted by the Quesnel 4x4 Club, and they gave up their date to allow the 100 Mile Horsepower Ranch to proceed with theirs. In Major League Baseball, the Toronto Blue Jays beat the Boston Red Sox 2-1 last night. Rookie call-up Charles McAdoo hit his second Major League home run, while Jays starter James Santayan gave up one hit and walked 3 before exiting with forearm discomfort after 4 scoreless innings. And in the WNBA last night, the Toronto Tempo lost their 9th straight game as they dropped a 107-95 decision to the Atlanta Dream. For these stories and more, and to sign up for news alerts, go to MyCaribouNow.com. On the weather for today, according to the fine folks at Environment Canada, we're looking at sun, cloud, a chance of showers, and that's about this afternoon. Much like it was yesterday, actually. Risk of a thunderstorm this afternoon as well. Some haze and a high of 21. Partly cloudy and a chance of showers for this evening as well, with a risk of a thunderstorm. And some wind gusting to 40 at times with lows of 11. Right now here in Hunter Mile House, we are sitting at 13 degrees, 12 degrees at the 108. Clinton is at 10. Lone Butte is at 13. Out on the roads this morning, everything's looking good locally. Some standing water in a few places that might be a little slippery, so be careful of that. But everything else seems to be good locally. As for further afield, Clinton Corridor is still closed on Highway 97 south of 100 Mile House. Highway 1 still closed through the Fraser Canyon, and Highway 97 is also closed through Peachland and Summerland through that area where that big fire is. Everything else seems to be okay. You can check Drive BC for updates wherever you happen to be heading off to. Got something for me? I'd love to hear from you. 395-1393. Let's get into it.
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1: 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My name is Chris Adams. Welcome to the BX Morning Show Tuesday edition. It is 6 minutes after 6 o'clock. Here's Megan Morney, beautiful things like coffee.

Johnny Reed fired up here on Country 840. It is 13 minutes after 6 o'clock. Good morning, everybody. How are you doing out there? Lots of alerts and some of the orders came off yesterday, so that is absolutely fantastic. Things are a lot cooler out there. Hopefully all of this will get them to get a hold on those fires. Things are looking okay today, so that's good. Had a lot of thunder coming through yesterday, some pretty loud ones, but not seeing anything locally to us that's lit up, so that's good. There is one fire up towards McAllister, I believe, but nothing local here lit up, so that's good. And there was lightning all over the place. Well, let's see. Coming up on the show today, we have 8 weeks of summer, week number 6. It's South Thompson Getaway. Listen for the Galloping Cowboy when he rides through, and he will be your cue to call 395-1393 and get on that particular little qualifier. What else we got going on? Got Alan Jackson in the spotlight this week. We've got Tim Hawkins on your comedy break talking about tubing in Minnesota. And I've got two business something to think about, as we always do as well. Got a few other things we're going to be talking about as the day goes on here, so keep it right here on Country 840 and bring some coffee along.

0: It's Low Cash. I know somebody here on Country 840. It is 20 minutes after 6 o'clock. Good morning, everybody. Happy Tuesday. What do we got going on out there? Well, according to the forecast, we're looking at a yellow air quality warning, but the air quality here in town is pretty darn good right now. Sun and cloud for today. Chance of showers. Risk of a thunderstorm. Highs of 21 and some wind gusting to 40 at times this afternoon. All that's going to carry on into the evening, and you're looking at a low of 11 overnight. For tomorrow, sun, cloud, chance of showers in the afternoon, risk of a thunderstorm, and looks like this is going to go all the way into Thursday as well. So bring on the rain. I am good with that. Right now here in town, we are sitting at 13 degrees, 13 degrees at 108. Clinton is at 10, according to this, and 13 degrees out at Lone Butte this morning. Got something for me on the roads or anything like that? Let me know, 395-1393. That's what we got for you right now, gang.
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1: Good morning, I'm Chris Adams, and here's your Country 840 News. The Palmer Creek wildfire in the Chilcotin is listed as out of control and approximately 3,310 hectares in size. Aviation crews will continue to action the fire with heavy equipment, continuing to build control lines on the north flank, improve existing roads, and assess control lines along the south flank. Fire Information Officer Amanda Cullum said an ignition specialist was expected to arrive yesterday to assess a planned aerial ignition that will take place on the northwest and southwest corners of the fire, bringing it to the containment line to help secure the north and west flank. The Lessard Creek wildfire, also in the Chilcotin, is approximately 5,476 hectares, and Cullum gave us this update.
2: Crews continue to closely monitor the Lessard Lake incident. Recent aerial assessments show that the fire behavior remains ranked 2 to 3, meaning a low to moderately vigorous surface fire. This incident is considered out of control, which means it is still capable of spread under changing conditions. As a result, ongoing monitoring and response will continue.
1: And the Felker Fire, 18 kilometers south of Williams Lake, is being held.
2: Moving forward, ground crews will continue to push 100 feet in from the perimeter in all accessible areas of the fire. Aviation resources and heavy equipment will continue to support ground crews as needed.
1: Cullum said residents, travelers, BC Wildfire Service crews, and heavy equipment are all using the Enterprise Road during the day and overnight. The Caribou Regional District Emergency Operations Center was busy yesterday morning updating their evacuation orders and alerts for the 59 Creek wildfire. The evacuation order for Fire Area 5 issued July 31st was rescinded and replaced with an evacuation alert. The evacuation alert for the 59 Creek Fire Area 2 issued July 27th was partially lifted for the eastern portion, with an evacuation alert remaining in place for the western portion. The CRD Emergency Operations Center also lifted evacuation alerts for Fire Area 4 and 3. A map of where these fire areas are and for the latest evacuation alerts and orders, go online to cariboured.ca. Federal Defense Minister David McGuinty says Canada's military is on standby to assist with British Columbia's wildfire response if needed. Monday, McGuinty said that the province had not yet formally requested assistance from the Canadian Armed Forces, but adds federal and provincial officials were in constant contact and were assessing the situation hour by hour. The province says hundreds of wildfire personnel from Mexico, Australia, New Zealand, and other Canadian areas have joined BC's wildfire response. The province's wildfire service says there are just over 100 fires burning across BC, with 51 evacuation orders affecting thousands of people. In sports, the mud drags in the South Caribou, originally scheduled for this weekend, have been postponed. The 100-mile horsepower ranch was to host the event, but due to the ongoing wildfire and emergency situation in the area, they've now set the date as September 4th, 5th, and 6th for the racing in the Northwest Mud Racing Association Series. That Labor Day weekend was to be for mud racing in Quesnel, hosted by the Quesnel 4x4 Club, and they gave up their date to allow the 100-mile horsepower ranch to proceed with theirs. In Major League Baseball, the Toronto Blue Jays beat the Boston Red Sox 2-1 last night. Rookie call-up Charles McAdoo hit his second Major League home run, while Jays starter Jameson Taillon gave up one hit and walked three before exiting with forearm discomfort after four scoreless innings. And in the WNBA last night, the Toronto Tempo lost their ninth straight game as they dropped a 107-95 decision to the Atlanta Dream. For these stories and more, and to sign up for news alerts, go to MyCaribouNow.com. Just before we get into your weather here, just watch the Highway 97 in town here. We've got a couple of deer really not showing good sense on road traffic. A couple of bucks actually just running across the road right in front of the studio here. So watch for them, and they've been going back and forth a couple of times here. Oh, now they're over there by Cal Tire. Anyway, watch those guys. As for your weather for today, well, sun and cloud is the forecast for the most part, a high of 21. Some wind later on, possibly some showers and a thunderstorm. We'll see how things go. All that's going to carry on right into the evening. And you're looking at a low of 11 overnight for tonight. Right now here in town, we're sitting at 13 degrees, 12 degrees at the 108. Clinton is at 10. Lone Butte is at 13.

August 14th. However, in the meantime, if you have been evacuated to 100 Mile, you are welcome to come in afternoons when the volunteers are there, and that would be today. From 1:30 till 4, if you are an evacuee, you can come and pick up some things you might need. The Free Star is, of course, free, and it's located at the basement of St. Timothy's Anglican Church. That's at the corner of Horse Lake Road and Blackstock.

0: That's Bailey Zimmerman and Chevy Silverado here on Country 840. Well, let's see what kind of a day we're going to have. It is Mountain Day. Good day for a hike. Well, bring your rain jacket. It's Play in the Sand Day. Good day to go to the beach. Bring your rain jacket. And it is Son and Daughter Day. Good day to celebrate your kids. Ah, there we go. That's a nice one. I like that. Well, let's see here. What is the most... This was a question that was put up on Reddit. What is the most ridiculous thing you believed as a child? This is kind of cool. Someone says, I used to believe that when your luggage went on a conveyor belt at the airport, that your luggage would go all the way to your destination on that conveyor belt. Well, yeah, sure. Makes sense. Yeah. I genuinely believe that dug deep enough in the backyard, I could reach the other side of the world. Spent hours with a shovel, convinced I'd end up in another country. Yep. I was convinced the moon followed our car everywhere because it had a crush on my mom. That's a good one. I like that. This is a great one, too. There was no color in the world when black and white movies existed. Yes, absolutely. And I was convinced that my grandparents' house was magical because it always smelled like cookies and they let me have as many as I wanted. Awesome.
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0: That's Owen Riegling in Love Hate Love here on Country 840. 10 minutes to go until 7 o'clock. If you're driving down Highway 97 southbound, right in front of Cal Tire here, we've got a stalled out semi. It's been here all morning, actually. And it is in the far lane next to Cal Tire there. And a little partially into the intersection, but so hopefully they get that moving soon. He's got his four ways on there. He's been there all morning since I got here. So obviously something going on there. And you got some deer running around town being not too traffic conscious, so watch for them as well. Anyway, time for the comedy break. On the break today, we have, where'd he go? He was here a second ago. Oh, there he is, Tim Hawkins. And he is talking about Minnesotans and how nice they are until you get them into a boat.
1: Like this summer, I spent some time with our friends in Minnesota. They have this beautiful lake house in Minnesota. I did an activity I've never done before. Probably shouldn't have, but I did. First morning, we're just getting ready. My friend John's just all pumped, ready to go. Hey, Tim, we're going to do it today, buddy. Oh, we're going to go nuts today, don't you know? Yeah, we are. What are we going to do? We're going to go tubing. We're going to tube today, Tim. We're tubing on the lake. Tubing. You ever tube? We're going to tube, tube, tube. You ever tube? Okay, who are you, the Swedish chef from the Muppets? Who are you? What's tubing? He goes, tubing is you lay down on the tube, it's tied to a rope, tied to the boat. What we do is we drag you around the lake behind the boat in the tube. It'll change your life. He was right about that. And I'm an idiot, right? So I'm like, I'm first, man. I don't even know what I'm doing. Let's do it. So I'm like at the end of this pier, and I'm laying down on this tube, got the life jacket on, got the rope in the boat. Here's what I learned about Minnesota people. They're really nice until you put them behind the wheel of a ski boat. That's when they get possessed by the devil and want to kill you for fun. So John's getting ready. All right, Tim, looks good. I'm going to start up the boat. Here we go. All right, Tim.
2: Are you ready to go?
0: That got a little terrifying. Tim Hawkins talking about how nice people turn evil when they get behind the wheel of a boat. Okay, fair enough. Ooh, boy.
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1: Good morning, I'm Chris Adams, and here's your Country 840 News for Tuesday, August 11th. The Caribou Fire Center currently has 14 active wildfires. Fire Information Officer Amanda Cullum said in the past 24 hours they've had zero new starts, and in the past 7 days, 13 fires were called out. In the Chilcotin, the Palmer Creek wildfire is approximately 3,310 hectares in size and is listed as out of control. Yesterday, Aviation Resources continued to action the fire, and heavy equipment continued to build control lines on the north flank, improving existing roads, and assess control lines along the south flank. Another fire burning in the Chilcotin is a Lizard Creek fire, approximately 5,476 hectares in size and considered out of control. Cullum said recent aerial assessments show the fire behavior remains at rank 2 to 3, remaining a low to moderately vigorous surface fire. And the Felker fire, 18 kilometers south of Williams Lake, is considered being held at this time. Cullum said ground crews will continue to push 100 feet in from the perimeter in all accessible areas of the fire, and aviation as well as heavy equipment will continue to support ground crews as needed. Effective immediately, off-road vehicles are prohibited on Crown land throughout the 100 Mile House Forest District. Fire Information Officer Amanda Cullum has the details.
2: This prohibition is being put into place to further protect public safety given the scope and scale of fires currently burning in BC and the elevated danger ratings in many southern regions of the province. As of Monday, August 10th, the operation of any off-road vehicle for recreational purposes on Crown land will be prohibited, and all on-highway vehicles must remain on road surfaces as defined in the Forest Planning and Practices Regulation.
1: The prohibition applies to all-terrain vehicles, motorcycles, and off-road side-by-side vehicles as defined in the Off-Road Vehicle Act. Cullum said this prohibition does not apply to private lands or national parks. It also does not apply to emergency response, agricultural or commercial, industrial users who operate off-road vehicles for farming or business purposes. Cullum said the prohibition will remain in place until noon October 9th or until the order is rescinded. The Caribou Regional District partially downgraded the French Bar evacuation order to an alert for some of the eastern portions of the French Bar evacuation area. These portions will be identified as French Bar Creek Fire Area 5, and the CRD said properties in the western portion remain on the order area. As of 4 o'clock yesterday afternoon, the Caribou Regional District Emergency Operations Center partially rescinded that evacuation order issued on July 5th. It was for 22 parcels and 8 house points, covering 7,198 hectares in the Gang Ranch area. The CRD said in an alert, you must remain prepared to evacuate your premises or property should it be required. They said residents will be given as much advance notice as possible prior to evacuation. However, you may receive limited notice due to changing conditions. The Williams Lake Fire Department responded to 34 calls for service in July. That's down 5 from July of 2025. Deputy Fire Chief Brendan Foote said last month they had 14 burning complaints, 9 fire alarms, 7 motor vehicle incidents, and 5 fires. To date, Foote says they've had a total of 294 calls for service, compared to 279 at this same time last year. In sports, the mud drags in the South Caribou, originally scheduled for this weekend, have been postponed. The 100 Mile Horsepower Ranch was to host the event, but due to the ongoing wildfire and emergency situation in the area, they've now set the date as September 4th, 5th, and 6th for the racing in the Northwest Mud Racing Association Series. That Labor Day weekend was to be for mud racing in Quesnel, hosted by the Quesnel 4x4 Club, and they gave up their date to allow the 100 Mile Horsepower Ranch to proceed with theirs. In Major League Baseball, the Toronto Blue Jays beat the Boston Red Sox 2-1 last night. Rookie call-up Charles McAdoo hit his second Major League home run, while Jays starter James Santayan gave up one hit and walked 3 before exiting with forearm discomfort after 4 scoreless innings. And in the WNBA last night, the Toronto Tempo lost their 9th straight game as they dropped a 107-95 decision to the Atlanta Dream. For these stories and more, and to sign up for news alerts, go to MyCaribouNow.com.
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1: Yeah, me too. Okay, checking on your weather for today. We are looking at sun and cloud for the most part. There is a chance of some showers and a risk of a thunderstorm later on this afternoon. Highs of 21 with some wind gusting to 40 at times this afternoon. That's all carrying on right into the evening. Partly cloudy, chance of a thunderstorm, and a chance of showers as well. Winds gusting to 40, and that's going to lighten up. Lows of 11 overnight for tonight. And it looks like it's going to be that way for the next couple of days here. So might be a bit of rain in the forecast. Cool things down a little bit. Get these fires under control. As for temperatures, we're still sitting at 13 here in town. 13 at the 108. Clinton is at 10 degrees right now. Lone Butte is at 13. Out on the roads, Highway 1 closed to the Fraser Canyon still. Highway 97 through Summerland is closed. And, of course, Highway 97 through the Clinton corridor is also closed. Everything else seems to be looking okay locally. If you got something for me, let me know. 395-1393. We have a stalled semi here in 100 Mile House. He's sitting right at the intersection of Highway 97 and 4th. And he's been there all morning and don't know what's going on with him, but he is blocking the far lane. So watch for him and watch for deer wandering around town as well. Got something for me? Give me a call, 395-1393. Here's Sam Hunt, 6 minutes after 7 o'clock.

0: That's Travis Tritt. Here's a quarter. Call someone who cares here on Country 840. Well, that kind of does make you wonder. I mean, can you call someone for a quarter? Can you even call anybody anymore? When's the last time anybody saw a payphone? Somebody asked me the other day if there were any payphones in town. I couldn't think of any. If you know of any active working payphones in town, let me know. Give me a call, 395-1393, because I think they're all gone, but I'm not too sure about that. Anyway, it is time for your spotlight here on Country 840, and in the spotlight this week, we have Alan Jackson. Alan?
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0: Alan Jackson in the spotlight this morning. An accomplished songwriter, Jackson wrote much of his first album, which remained on the U.S. country charts for more than a year. His next two albums, Don't Rock the Jukebox from 1991 and A Lot About Living and A Little About Love in 1992, were even bigger hits, spawning five number one singles each. Notable among these were Love's Got a Hold on You, Midnight in Montgomery, which is his tribute to the legendary country star Hank Williams, and Chattahoochee. With the 1994 release of his fifth album, Who I Am, Jackson's record sales reached a total of over 10 million. Wow. Throughout the course of his career, Jackson's been honored with over 45 awards from organizations like the Academy of Country Music and the Country Music Association. He released his greatest hits album in 1995 and won 8 major awards, including CMA Entertainer of the Year. From his 1992 album, A Lot About Living and A Little About Love, here's Alan Jackson and Chattahoochee.

Interesting. Not too sure what happened there, but that's okay. Alan Jackson in the Spotlight this week. We are going to carry on with Alan tomorrow right here on your Spotlight. It's 17 minutes after 7 o'clock, and I'm going to have a stern word with my equipment here.

0: That's George Burge and Luke Bryan and Ride, Ride, Ride here on Country 840. 24 minutes after 7 o'clock, going to have a full update on yon weathery things and that sort of stuff at the bottom of the hour after the news. So right now I will tell you about 8 weeks of summer, week number 6, and that consists of a South Thompson getaway. And that means it's 2-night stay at the South Thompson Inn, a $100 gift card to South Thompson Inn Restaurant, 2 rounds of golf at the Rivershore Estates and Golf Links, 2 passes to the BC Wildlife Park. I've always wanted to go there. 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
1: Good morning, I'm Chris Adams, and here's your Country 840 News. The Palmer Creek wildfire in the Chilcotin is listed as out of control and approximately 3,310 hectares in size. Aviation crews will continue to action the fire with heavy equipment, continuing to build control lines on the north flank, improve existing roads, and assess control lines along the south flank. Fire Information Officer Amanda Cullum said an ignition specialist was expected to arrive yesterday to assess a planned aerial ignition that will take place on the northwest and southwest corners of the fire, bringing it to the containment line to help secure the north and west flank. The Lessard Creek wildfire, also in the Chilcotin, is approximately 5,476 hectares, and Cullum gave us this update.
2: Crews continue to closely monitor the Lessard Lake incident. Recent aerial assessments show that the fire behavior remains ranked 2 to 3, meaning a low to moderately vigorous surface fire. This incident is considered out of control, which means it is still capable of spread under changing conditions. As a result, ongoing monitoring and response will continue.
1: And the Felker Fire, 18 kilometers south of Williams Lake, is being held.
2: Moving forward, ground crews will continue to push 100 feet in from the perimeter in all accessible areas of the fire. Aviation resources and heavy equipment will continue to support ground crews as needed.
1: Cullum said residents, travelers, BC Wildfire Service crews, and heavy equipment are all using the Enterprise Road during the day and overnight. The Caribou Regional District Emergency Operations Center was busy yesterday morning updating their evacuation orders and alerts for the 59 Creek wildfire. The evacuation order for Fire Area 5 issued July 31st was rescinded and replaced with an evacuation alert. The evacuation alert for the 59 Creek Fire Area 2 issued July 27th was partially lifted for the eastern portion, with an evacuation alert remaining in place for the western portion. The CRD Emergency Operations Center also lifted evacuation alerts for Fire Area 4 and 3. A map of where these fire areas are and for the latest evacuation alerts and orders, go online to cariboured.ca. Federal Defense Minister David McGuinty says Canada's military is on standby to assist with British Columbia's wildfire response if needed. Monday, McGuinty said that the province had not yet formally requested assistance from the Canadian Armed Forces, but adds federal and provincial officials were in constant contact and were assessing the situation hour by hour. The province says hundreds of wildfire personnel from Mexico, Australia, New Zealand, and other Canadian areas have joined BC's wildfire response. The province's wildfire service says there are just over 100 fires burning across BC, with 51 evacuation orders affecting thousands of people. In sports, the Mud Drags in the South Caribou, originally scheduled for this weekend, have been postponed. The 100-mile horsepower ranch was to host the event, but due to the ongoing wildfire and emergency situation in the area, they've now set the date as September 4th, 5th, and 6th for the racing in the Northwest Mud Racing Association Series. That Labor Day weekend was to be for mud racing in Quesnel, hosted by the Quesnel 4x4 Club, and they gave up their date to allow the 100-mile horsepower ranch to proceed with theirs. In Major League Baseball, the Toronto Blue Jays beat the Boston Red Sox 2-1 last night. Rookie call-up Charles McAdoo hit his second Major League home run, while Jays starter Jameson Taillon gave up one hit and walked three.

0: Air quality is still under a yellow warning here in the Caribou, but it's looking really nice out there. Monitor readings are very, very low this morning, so that is good. Temperature-wise, we are sitting at about 14 degrees here in town, 14 at the 108. Clinton is at 11 right now. Out on the roads, the only thing I've got going on is this semi that is parked in front of Cal Tire here on the highway. It looks like he broke down, so he's sitting there. And I think his battery's starting to go. Oh, boy. Anyway, he's sitting there right at the intersection in the southbound lane, on the far lane. So watch for him. Watch for deer around town here. And, of course, the highways that are closed, still 97 closed down through the Clinton Corridor. Highway 1 still closed through the canyon. And Highway 97 is still closed through Summerland. Everything else seems to be working good. If you've got something for me, let me know. 395-1393.
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0: The Adams Family Musical is coming up, and this is going to be October the 15th is when the gala opening show is. You can get your tickets at HunterMallPerformingArts.com. You can also get them at Donex. I don't see DeeDee's on this time around. I wonder if they're not. Maybe they don't have them this time around. Anyway, the Adams Family Musical being brought to you by the 100 Mile Performing Arts Society. Get your tickets. It's going to be a fantastic show, and you don't want to miss it. And I'm looking forward to it. Based, of course, on the characters created by Charles Adams, and it's directed by Lisa Gray. Snap, snap. Here's Sunil Towns. 23 to go until 8. A new one from her.

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qualifier for the South Thompson Getaway. 8 weeks of summer, week number six, and a shout out to Pacific Western Brewing Co-op, Northern Acreage, of course, and all the other sponsors. And as I said before, two nights stay at the South Thompson Inn, $100 gift card at South Thompson Inn Restaurant, two rounds of golf at the River Shore Estates and Golf Links, two passes to the BC Wildlife Park and the Monte Creek Winery Wine Tasting and Tour, $400 gas card to Co-op, Pacific Western Brewing prize pack. Sounds like a fantastic prize package. And you could be going on all that. Give me a call, 395-1393. 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We're going to be announcing this one on Monday morning. And, well, somebody's got to win. It might as well be you. 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You can get entered that way as well. Well, we'll just leave the lines open here for a little bit and see who calls in.

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That's Luke Holmes, BYU, here on Country 840. Well, I didn't get a call on my qualifier for this morning, but you can still qualify by heading up to MikeAirburnOut.com. 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Week number six. Wow, time flies. Well, I'm going to have the greeting line coming up for you right after the Rec Laws.

0: There's the Red Claws, Never Drinking Again here on Country 840. It is time for the greeting line, 395-1393. Give me a call if you've got something for the line, a birthday, an anniversary, a shout-out, a thank you to anybody out there, especially all these firefighters who are doing such a great job out there. If you got something, give me a shout, and we will get you on the air here. Who's having a birthday on my little list here? Let me just check and see if I've got anybody on my birthday list. Hello, anybody there? Oops, come on there. Nope, got one coming up in a few days here, but nothing so far. So we will switch to the old birthday list. You actually wonder if there's anybody on this other line here. Let me just double check. Good morning. No, okay, didn't think so. Anyway, lines are open, so we're good to go. 395-1393. And a shout out to Stephanie down there in Kamloops. Hello. Okay, here we go. All right, who have we got? Oh, boy, Saved by the Bell. Good morning, greeting line. You are on the air.
1: Morning.
0: Good morning. How are you doing, Robbie?
1: Fine.
0: That's good. How'd you like that thunder last night?
1: Mm-hmm, yeah. Yeah, you know, it's funny. I was talking to a friend, and I said, yeah, we're supposed to get more rain, probably thunderstorms again. And that was about 4 o'clock in the afternoon, and I noticed that.
0: Yeah.
1: Put the phone down, and then it started.
0: Yeah, yeah. Well, it's okay. We can use the water, so I am happy with that.
1: Oh, yeah. Well, I would like to wish Grant Wardle a very happy birthday for today from the Wingards.
0: Well, there you go. I think you just did.
1: Well, that's good. That's good. And like you say, we are so thankful.
0: Yeah,
1: there's
0: absolutely
1: so much help around here.
0: Yeah, we sure are. Thanks to all the folks who've been putting in the time. Yeah. All right, Robbie, we shall talk to you tomorrow, I would imagine.
1: You bet you will.
0: All righty. Take care out there.
1: All righty. Take care.
0: Bye now.
1: Bye-bye.
0: 395-1393 for the greeting line. Good morning, greeting line. You are on the air. Hello. Anybody there? Okay. Good morning, greeting line. You're on the air.
2: Oh, hi, I'd like to wish
0: Turn your radio down.
2: I would like to wish my daughter Lauren a 10th birthday, please.
0: Oh boy, 10 years old, eh?
2: Yeah.
0: Uh-huh, and that's from Mom, I would assume.
2: Yes.
0: All right, any big cake plans for, you know, 10 years old?
2: I'm getting our nails done, sleepover. Oh.
0: Well, there you go. As it should be, that is awesome. All right, well, you guys have a good day, okay?
2: Thank you.
0: All right, take care, bye now. 395-1393 for the greeting line. Good morning. Nope, nobody there, okay. Well, on the list here, let's see, who have we got? Chris Hemsworth is 43 today, Australian actor, best known from playing Thor in the Thor movies, the Avengers movies, basically all those Marvel movies. And he is the brother of Liam Hemsworth. What else we got here? Viola Davis is 61 today, best supporting actress Oscar for her back in 2017 for Fences, best nominated for best actress for The Help. Currently stars in How to Get Away with Murder. Oh, is that show still on? I'm not too sure. Hulk Hogan, born this day, 1953, passed away just last year, about this time, actually, at the age of 71. Wrestler, reality show star, of course. Steve Wozniak, Woz himself, he is 76 years old today, Apple Computer's co-founder, and was the instigator of the short-lived US Music Festival. I didn't know that. Huh. Yeah, good old Woz. Built the first computers by hand. Yes, he did. John Conley is 80 years old today, country music star. And finally on the list for today, Mike Douglas. Let's go with him. Born this day in 1925, passed away in 2006. Longtime daytime TV host. Made an enduring impression on rock and roll fans by having John Lennon and Yoko Ono co-host his show for a week back in 1972. There you are. That's about it for the list. No other calls coming in, so we'll leave it at that.
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1: Good morning, I'm Chris Adams, and here's your Country 840 News for Tuesday, August 11th. The Caribou Fire Center currently has 14 active wildfires. Fire Information Officer Amanda Cullum said in the past 24 hours they've had zero new starts, and in the past 7 days, 13 fires were called out. In the Chilcotin, the Palmer Creek wildfire is approximately 3,310 hectares in size and is listed as out of control. Yesterday, Aviation Resources continued to action the fire, and heavy equipment continued to build control lines on the north flank, improving existing roads, and assess control lines along the south flank. Another fire burning in the Chilcotin is a Lizard Creek fire, approximately 5,476 hectares in size and considered out of control. Cullum said recent aerial assessments show the fire behavior remains at rank 2 to 3, remaining a low to moderately vigorous surface fire. And the Felker fire, 18 kilometers south of Williams Lake, is considered being held at this time. Cullum said ground crews will continue to push 100 feet in from the perimeter in all accessible areas of the fire, and aviation as well as heavy equipment will continue to support ground crews as needed. Effective immediately, off-road vehicles are prohibited on Crown land throughout the 100 Mile House Forest District. Fire Information Officer Amanda Cullum has the details.
2: This prohibition is being put into place to further protect public safety given the scope and scale of fires currently burning in BC and the elevated danger ratings in many southern regions of the province. As of Monday, August 10th, the operation of any off-road vehicle for recreational purposes on Crown land will be prohibited, and all on-highway vehicles must remain on road surfaces as defined in the Forest Planning and Practices Regulation.
1: The prohibition applies to all-terrain vehicles, motorcycles, and off-road side-by-side vehicles as defined in the Off-Road Vehicle Act. Cullum said this prohibition does not apply to private lands or national parks. It also does not apply to emergency response, agricultural or commercial, industrial users who operate off-road vehicles for farming or business purposes. Cullum said the prohibition will remain in place until noon October 9th or until the order is rescinded. The Caribou Regional District partially downgraded the French Bar evacuation order to an alert for some of the eastern portions of the French Bar evacuation area. These portions will be identified as French Bar Creek Fire Area 5, and the CRD said properties in the western portion remain on the order area. As of 4 o'clock yesterday afternoon, the Caribou Regional District Emergency Operations Center partially rescinded that evacuation order issued on July 5th. It was for 22 parcels and 8 house points, covering 7,198 hectares in the Gang Ranch area. The CRD said in an alert, you must remain prepared to evacuate your premises or property should it be required. They said residents will be given as much advance notice as possible prior to evacuation. However, you may receive limited notice due to changing conditions. The Williams Lake Fire Department responded to 34 calls for service in July. That's down 5 from July of 2025. Deputy Fire Chief Brendan Foote said last month they had 14 burning complaints, 9 fire alarms, 7 motor vehicle incidents, and 5 fires. To date, Foote says they've had a total of 294 calls for service, compared to 279 at this same time last year. In sports, the mud drags in the South Caribou, originally scheduled for this weekend, have been postponed. The 100 Mile Horsepower Ranch was to host the event, but due to the ongoing wildfire and emergency situation in the area, they've now set the date as September 4th, 5th, and 6th for the racing in the Northwest Mud Racing Association Series. That Labor Day weekend was to be for mud racing in Quesnel, hosted by the Quesnel 4x4 Club, and they gave up their date to allow the 100 Mile Horsepower Ranch to proceed with theirs. In Major League Baseball, the Toronto Blue Jays beat the Boston Red Sox 2-1 last night. Rookie call-up Charles McAdoo hit his second Major League home run, while Jays starter James Santayan gave up one hit and walked 3 before exiting with forearm discomfort after 4 scoreless innings. And in the WNBA last night, the Toronto Tempo lost their 9th straight game as they dropped a 107-95 decision to the Atlanta Dream. For these stories and more, and to sign up for news alerts, go to mycariboonow.com. On the weather for today, sun and cloud for the most part, and chance of showers going all the way into the evening, actually. Risk of a thunderstorm as well this afternoon. Looking at highs of 21 and a low of 11, some wind gusting to 40 at times this afternoon and evening. For tomorrow, much the same thing, sun, cloud, chance of a thunderstorm, chance of showers, wind, and a high of 22. Right now here in town, we are still sitting right around 14 degrees. 14 degrees at the 108. Clinton is at about 11 degrees this morning. On the roads, watch this truck that's still stalled out here at the intersection of 4th and Highway 97. He's been sitting there all morning long. He's in the far southbound lane. And, don't know what's going on with it. Nobody seems to be working on it. Anyway, whatever's going on, hopefully they had that squared away and get him cleared out of there. Everything else seems to be looking good. Highway 97 is still closed to the Clinton Corridor, of course, as they start getting everything all squared away down there. And Highway 97 through Peachland and Summerland, down through that area, the highway is closed due to the wildfire. Highway 1 still closed to the Fraser Canyon as well. Got something for me? Let me know. 395-1393.
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1: It is 6 minutes after 8 o'clock on your Tuesday morning. Time does fly when you're having fun.

0: George Strait, Blue Clear Sky here on Country 840. It is coming up on 19 minutes after 8 o'clock. Things looking good out there. The air quality here in town is absolutely fantastic, and everybody just take a deep breath. It's nice. Air quality is still under a yellow warning here, but is just perfect out there right now. No trouble on the monitors at all. So good. Yay. Everything else seems to be looking okay thus far. Still got that truck here at the intersection. Not too sure what's going on with it. He's blocking the far lane southbound, and it's right at the intersection here of 97 and 4th Avenue. So, been there all morning. He was there when I got here, so not too sure what's happening with him. Everybody be careful out there, and anything else comes along, let me know. 395-1393. Sunny cloud for today. Chance of showers and chance of a thunderstorm later on. A high of 21.
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0: I don't know. This is a pretty big station in here. I mean, it's just me in here, but, you know, we got that big antenna out there and everything. Yeah, it's easier just to have us on your phone instead of putting the whole station in your pocket. But, you know, maybe you're glad to see us. Anyway, it is 20 minutes after 8 o'clock. Cask and Cleaver Brewing is having their 5th annual anniversary party. This is going to be happening August 15th from noon to 7:30. There's going to be all kinds of great stuff over there. Live music, food trucks, face painting, local crafters and artists. You can dunk the owners as a fundraiser. Cryptid Pinball is going to be there. Free play and tournament. It is family and dog friendly, and it's going to be a lot of fun. A free community event August 15th, noon till 7:30 over there at Cask and Cleaver Brewing. And yeah, Cryptid Pinball, GBR Burgers is going to be there as well, and which is kind of weird. But anyway, you head on over there. It's going to be a lot of fun on August the 15th.

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1: Good morning, I'm Chris Adams, and here's your Country 840 News. The Palmer Creek wildfire in the Chilcotin is listed as out of control and approximately 3,310 hectares in size. Aviation crews will continue to action the fire with heavy equipment, continuing to build control lines on the north flank, improve existing roads, and assess control lines along the south flank. Fire Information Officer Amanda Cullum said an ignition specialist was expected to arrive yesterday to assess a planned aerial ignition that will take place on the northwest and southwest corners of the fire, bringing it to the containment line to help secure the north and west flank. The Lessard Creek wildfire, also in the Chilcotin, is approximately 5,476 hectares, and Cullum gave us this update.
2: Crews continue to closely monitor the Lessard Lake incident. Recent aerial assessments show that the fire behavior remains ranked 2 to 3, meaning a low to moderately vigorous surface fire. This incident is considered out of control, which means it is still capable of spread under changing conditions. As a result, ongoing monitoring and response will continue.
1: And the Felker Fire, 18 kilometers south of Williams Lake, is being held.
2: Moving forward, ground crews will continue to push 100 feet in from the perimeter in all accessible areas of the fire. Aviation resources and heavy equipment will continue to support ground crews as needed.
1: Cullum said residents, travelers, BC Wildfire Service crews, and heavy equipment are all using the Enterprise Road during the day and overnight. The Caribou Regional District Emergency Operations Center was busy yesterday morning updating their evacuation orders and alerts for the 59 Creek wildfire. The evacuation order for Fire Area 5 issued July 31st was rescinded and replaced with an evacuation alert. The evacuation alert for the 59 Creek Fire Area 2 issued July 27th was partially lifted for the eastern portion, with an evacuation alert remaining in place for the western portion. The CRD Emergency Operations Center also lifted evacuation alerts for Fire Area 4 and 3. A map of where these fire areas are and for the latest evacuation alerts and orders, go online to cariboured.ca. Federal Defense Minister David McGuinty says Canada's military is on standby to assist with British Columbia's wildfire response if needed. Monday, McGuinty said that the province had not yet formally requested assistance from the Canadian Armed Forces, but adds federal and provincial officials were in constant contact and were assessing the situation hour by hour. The province says hundreds of wildfire personnel from Mexico, Australia, New Zealand, and other Canadian areas have joined BC's wildfire response. The province's wildfire service says there are just over 100 fires burning across BC, with 51 evacuation orders affecting thousands of people. In sports, the mud drags in the South Caribou, originally scheduled for this weekend, have been postponed. The 100-mile horsepower ranch was to host the event, but due to the ongoing wildfire and emergency situation in the area, they've now set the date as September 4th, 5th, and 6th for the racing in the Northwest Mud Racing Association Series. That Labor Day weekend was to be for mud racing in Quesnel, hosted by the Quesnel 4x4 Club, and they gave up their date to allow the 100-mile horsepower ranch to proceed with theirs. In Major League Baseball, the Toronto Blue Jays beat the Boston Red Sox 2-1 last night. Rookie call-up Charles McAdoo hit his second Major League home run, while Jays starter Jameson Taillon gave up one hit and walked three before exiting with forearm discomfort after four scoreless innings. And in the WNBA last night, the Toronto Tempo lost their ninth straight game as they dropped a 107-95 decision to the Atlanta Dream. For these stories and more, and to sign up for news alerts, go to mycaribounow.com. Weather for today is nice and sunny out there right now. It does say sun and cloud and possibly showers and thunderstorms later on as the day goes on. Some wind gusting to 40 at times this afternoon as well, and all that's going to carry on into the evening. You're looking at a high of 21 and a low of 11 overnight for tonight. Right now here in town, we're sitting at 15 degrees, 14 degrees at the 108. Clinton's still coming in right around 11. No, actually, they're sitting somewhere around 12 at the moment. Of course, not getting readings actually from Clinton. There's no power down there yet, I don't think. But that's as close as I can get. As for your roads, speaking of Clinton, the Clinton corridor still closed down on Highway 97. And you've also got high closure on Highway 97 through Summerland, and that's still also due to wildfire. Highway 1 through the canyon still closed as well. Everything else seems to be okay. There is a forest fire on Highway 3, but Highway 3 is open. Watch Drive BC for updates wherever you are going. And if you got something for me, I'd love to hear about it. 395-1393.
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0: That's Tyler Joe Miller, Under the Influence here on Country 840. We're a little behind the eight ball on your two bits. We're going to get to that in just a second. I'm going to go with a classic for this. Here's Barber Mandrell.
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1: Well, that got a little weird, but okay. No Barbara Mandrell. That didn't work for some reason. Anyway, it is time for your two bits anyway, so let's get into it.
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1: Well, here we go. This is a weird one. A suspected homicide case in Australia took a very unexpected turn. Police received a phone call from two men who reported finding a dead body stuffed inside a suitcase and left on the side of the road. Yeah. The investigators arrived at the scene, immediately opened a murder investigation. The dead body was sent to the medical examiner's office, and authorities used every forensic tool they had to determine that the body was actually a life-size doll wearing clothes with hair, a nose piercing, and markings that resembled bruises. Authorities insist the doll was so realistic that officers follow standard crime scene procedures before confirming it was not human. The investigation has now been closed. That sounds like a movie prop. Pro tip. A lot of the dead bodies you see in all these police procedurals, yeah, they're not real. Well, as a matter of fact, I would go out on a limb and say that none of them are actually real. But anyway, I would certainly hope not. Anyway, well, let's see. What else have we got here for you? Oh, yeah. Here we go. This is another one of those video game holy grails, I guess you could call them. A video game shop owner in Wisconsin recently discovered nearly 100 copies of a never-before-seen version of the classic Super Mario Brothers and Duck Hunt combo cartridge, which has created big-time excitement among collectors. The games were found behind Halloween decorations in a storage unit and were supposedly saved from a metal recycle facility decades ago where they were scheduled to be melted down for gold. The games are a bit of a mystery because they're stamped with a 1993 production date, 2 full years after the game was thought to have ceased production. Also, the cartridges feature unique screws, labels, motherboards, and manuals, unlike any known version. Several of the 30-year-old cartridges have a perfect 10 rating, with 3 of them headed straight to auction, where they're expected to sell for millions of dollars.
3: Wow.
1: Let's see. What else have I got here? I had one I was going to pass along to you. You know, I don't think I have a bit for you, but here's one. London police seized a record $10 million worth of supercars over a single weekend in a massive crackdown on antisocial driving in expensive neighborhoods like Kensington, Chelsea, and Hyde Park. The cops impounded 90 high-performance vehicles, offenses including street racing, convoy cruising, and excessive engine revving. Yes, that is a thing. The haul included a $600,000 Lamborghini Rivoletto and an ultra-rare $5 million Ferrari Monza SP2, one of only 499 ever made. Yeah, just because you can own one of these things doesn't mean you can drive it. That's something to think about. Here's Hardy, favorite country.

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0: And I have all the details right here for that. It is 8 minutes to go until 9 o'clock, and it is time for the comedy break. So on the break today, we have Tim Hawkins, and he is talking about people in Minnesota and how nice they are until they get into a boat.
3: Like this summer, I spent some time with our friends in Minnesota. They have this beautiful lake house in Minnesota. I did an activity I've never done before. Probably shouldn't have, but I did. First morning, we're just getting ready. My friend John's just all pumped, ready to go. Hey, Tim, we're going to do it today, buddy. Oh, we're going to go nuts today, don't you know? Yeah, we are. What are we going to do? We're going to go tubing. We're going to tube today, Tim. We're tubing on the lake. Tubing. You ever tube? We're going to tube, tube, tube. You ever tube? Okay, who are you, the Swedish chef from the Muppets? Who are you? Hurting to me. What's tubing? He goes, tubing is you lay down on the tube, it's tied to a rope, tied to the boat. What we do is we drag you around the lake behind the boat in the tube. It'll change your life. He was right about that. And I'm an idiot, right? So I'm like, I'm first, man. I don't even know what I'm doing. Let's do it. So I'm like at the end of this pier, and I'm laying down on this tube, got the life jacket on, got the rope in the boat. Here's what I learned about Minnesota people. They're really nice until you put them behind the wheel of a ski boat. That's when they get possessed by the devil and want to kill you for fun. So John's getting ready. All right, Tim, looks good. I'm going to start out the boat. Here we go. All right, Tim.
4: Are you ready to go?
0: Yeah, I've seen a few people turn like that, actually, in Canada, too. That's Tim Hawkins talking about nice people in Minnesota until they get into a boat. Here's Florida Georgia Line, 6 to go until 9.

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1: Good morning, I'm Chris Adams, and here's your Country 840 News for Tuesday, August 11th. The Caribou Fire Center currently has 14 active wildfires. Fire Information Officer Amanda Cullum said in the past 24 hours they've had zero new starts, and in the past 7 days, 13 fires were called out. In the Chilcotin, the Palmer Creek wildfire is approximately 3,310 hectares in size and is listed as out of control. Yesterday, aviation resources continued to action the fire and heavy equipment continued to build control lines on the north flank, improving existing roads and assess control lines along the south flank. Another fire burning in the Chilcotin is a Lizard Creek fire, approximately 5,476 hectares in size and considered out of control. Cullum said recent aerial assessments show the fire behavior remains at rank 2 to 3, remaining a low to moderately vigorous surface fire. And the Felker fire, 18 kilometers south of Williams Lake, is considered being held at this time. Cullum said ground crews will continue to push 100 feet in from the perimeter in all accessible areas of the fire, and aviation as well as heavy equipment will continue to support ground crews as needed. Effective immediately, off-road vehicles are prohibited on Crown land throughout the 100 Mile House Forest District. Fire Information Officer Amanda Cullum has the details.
2: This prohibition is being put into place to further protect public safety given the scope and scale of fires currently burning in BC and the elevated danger ratings in many southern regions of the province. As of Monday, August 10th, the operation of any off-road vehicle for recreational purposes on Crown land will be prohibited, and all on-highway vehicles must remain on road surfaces as defined in the Forest Planning and Practices Regulation.
1: The prohibition applies to all-terrain vehicles, motorcycles, and off-road side-by-side vehicles as defined in the Off-Road Vehicle Act. Cullum said this prohibition does not apply to private lands or national parks. It also does not apply to emergency response, agricultural or commercial, industrial users who operate off-road vehicles for farming or business purposes. Cullum said the prohibition will remain in place until noon October 9th or until the order is rescinded. The Caribou Regional District partially downgraded the French Bar evacuation order to an alert for some of the eastern portions of the French Bar evacuation area. These portions will be identified as French Bar Creek Fire Area 5, and the CRD said properties in the western portion remain on the order area. As of 4 o'clock yesterday afternoon, the Caribou Regional District Emergency Operations Center partially rescinded that evacuation order issued on July 5th. It was for 22 parcels and 8 house points, covering 7,198 hectares in the Gang Ranch area. The CRD said in an alert, you must remain prepared to evacuate your premises or property should it be required. They said residents will be given as much advance notice as possible prior to evacuation. However, you may receive limited notice due to changing conditions. The Williams Lake Fire Department responded to 34 calls for service in July. That's down 5 from July of 2025. Deputy Fire Chief Brendan Foote said last month they had 14 burning complaints, 9 fire alarms, 7 motor vehicle incidents, and 5 fires. To date, Foote says they've had a total of 294 calls for service, compared to 279 at this same time last year. In sports, the Mud Drags in the South Caribou, originally scheduled for this weekend, have been postponed. The 100 Mile Horsepower Ranch was to host the event, but due to the ongoing wildfire and emergency situation in the area, they've now set the date as September 4th, 5th, and 6th for the racing in the Northwest Mud Racing Association Series. That Labor Day weekend was to be for mud racing in Quesnel, hosted by the Quesnel 4x4 Club, and they gave up their date to allow the 100 Mile Horsepower Ranch to proceed with theirs. In Major League Baseball, the Toronto Blue Jays beat the Boston Red Sox 2-1 last night. Rookie call-up Charles McAdoo hit his second Major League home run, while Jays starter James Santayan gave up one hit and walked 3 before exiting with forearm discomfort after 4 scoreless innings. And in the WNBA last night, the Toronto Tempo lost their 9th straight game as they dropped a 107-95 decision to the Atlanta Dream. For these stories and more, and to sign up for news alerts, go to mycariboonow.com. Here's weather for the day. It's nice and sunny out there right now. It does call for a mix of sun and cloud as the day goes on. And there is a chance of showers and possibly even a thunderstorm as the day and evening roll through. You're looking at a high of 21 with some winds gusting to 40 this afternoon. Partly cloudy and lows of 11 for tonight. Again, you got that shower and thunderstorm possibility and winds gusting to 40, but those winds are going to lighten up as the evening rolls on. As for temperatures, we're still sitting right around 15 degrees here in town, 15 degrees at the 108. Clinton is coming in at 11 degrees still. Out on the roads, we still got the semi at the intersection of 97 and, well, actually, he's getting into it. Maybe this is going to change in a second here. He's got the semi here at the intersection of Highway 97 and 4th, and looks like they might be getting it going, though, so they might be out of the way there pretty quick. As for everything else, Highway 97 is still closed down through the Clinton Corridor, and Highway 1 is closed through the canyon, and 97 is closed through the Summerland area as well. That's what we got for you. If you are got anything out there we need to know, give us a call, 395-1393. I'm just going to keep an eye on the semi here for you and see if he's getting her going.
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1: 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And, yeah, I'm just going to keep an eye on this semi for you and see if he's going to get her moving or not.

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2: It is 20 minutes after 9 o'clock on your Tuesday, gang. Everything seems to be looking pretty good out there. Don't see anything too concerning. I'm just having a look to see if I can find anything, but everything's looking good. What do we got going on that we haven't talked about for a while because we've been talking about all these fires? We have been, the cash lottery for the 100 Mile Lions. 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

0: Jess Moskaluk, Cheap Wine and Cigarettes here on Country 840. It is coming up to time for the Trading Post. Nothing on the lost and found today, so that is good. It means everything's where it's supposed to be, except that semi across the highway. It's still there. I don't know what's going on with him. He must be having some serious problems if he can't get her going. Anyway, watch that intersection, the intersection of Highway 97 and 4th. He's right on the highway. He's actually partway into the intersection over the crosswalk, so watch for that there. Anyway, nothing on the lost and found. If you've lost something or you found something, we do this as a public service right around this time every weekday. And that takes us to time for the Trading Post. Let me get the lines open. There we go. Let me get some tunes happening. There we go. And we're good to go. 395-1393. You got something for the post? Give me a call if it's something to sell, something you want to buy, something you want to trade. If you got a yard sale, something like that going on, let the world know about it. If you want to call in, make sure you give your phone number twice, because folks, we don't keep track of the call-ins, and make sure everybody writes down, does a number twice so you can write it down. If you don't want to do that, you can drop something off to me here at the studio, and I will put it in my much-loved and battered Trading Post folder, which is right in front of me, and I will read it for you. Dollar a day, $5 for 7 days if we do it that way, and that's a fundraiser for us for our turkey days and our pizza days. All right, here we go. In the folder today, lines are open, by the way, 395-1393. In the folder, I have a 2022 Polaris Ranger 500 side-by-side. It has full cab, lockable doors, and you've probably seen it around town. On the back of a truck, it's white with a star on the doors. Nice little rig. He was asking $11,000. He's dropped it down to $8,000. And the number to call there is 778-444-9917. 778-444-9917. And magic one number two in the folder is a medical uplift chair. It's in good working condition. You do have to come pick it up. They're asking $250 for it. And the number to call there is 250-395-6164. 250-395-6164. And last thing I have in the folder is this outboard motor. It is a 2.5 horsepower Suzuki 4-stroke outboard motor. 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And that is everything that is in the folder this morning. So what we're going to do here, as we always do, is give you a little bit of time to get a call in here, and we're going to start that right about now.
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0: No calls coming in, but let me just check something here. Good morning, Trading Post. Oh, that's an active line. How about this one? Yeah, okay, the lines are active. All right, I just have a problem with my internet here, so I'm not too sure what's going on. Anyway, that is it for the post for today, and
1: We'll do it all over again tomorrow, right here, same time, same station. Here's Russell Dickerson.

0: Stephen Lee Olson out here on Country 840. Well, I've lost all the internet here in the studio, so I can't tell you what's going on out there. But I did hear tell from Lillian that apparently the semi that's out here has been here since 10 o'clock last night, so I don't know what's going on with him, but hopefully he gets that thing fixed. Must have a serious problem with it. Sorry there, pal. Anyway, I'm going to be with you until high noon for today, so sit back, relax, and carry on like we know what we're doing.
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0: As John Party hit over boots here on Country 840, well, it seems to be the widespread internet outages happening out in our area. Some people have spotty internet connections. I have none here at the studio, so that means that our live stream over the web is probably down. I haven't checked it, but I'm assuming that it is, seeing as I have no internet connection here in the studio. So that's kind of interesting. No reason for it yet. No cause I can see so far. And no time as to when it's going to be back to normal. So you know as much as I do, everybody. There you are. So, fun times. What did we do before the internet? Might have to read a book or something. Oh, no.
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0: Well, I just heard, got a message from Mr. Watkins saying that the stream is live. He's listening to me right now out there. Morning. but I still have no access here in the studio, so I don't know what's going on. Anyway, hit or miss for internet today, I guess. We'll see how things go.
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being dead. I wanna go on being me once my eulogy's been read. 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You can put my mind at ease if you fill my last request.

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0: That's High Valley and Fools here on Country 840. It is 10:30, gang. Well, apparently whatever this internet issue is, whether you're having one or not, but we certainly are here in the studio, seems to be a BC-wide thing. Not too sure what is going on, but anyway, apparently our stream's still up, so thank you to Mr. Watkins for that, but I don't know why. That's very strange. Usually, if everything goes out here in the studio, that goes too, but enjoy. There you go. Anyway, as for what your weather's supposed to do for today, you're looking at a high of 21. There is sun and cloud and possible showers and thunderstorms later on, and some wind in there as well, gusting to 40 at times. Lows of 11 for tonight. That's all going to carry on right into the evening, and the winds are going to die down late tonight. Right now here in town, we're sitting at about 20 degrees, according to the fine folks across the street there.
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0: Matt Lamerlo here on Country 840. It's 15 minutes to go until 11 o'clock, and checking on what's going on internet-wise, well, apparently it's hit or miss. Some people have it, some people don't. If you're on Shaw Rogers, you'd probably don't. That's what we're running here, and we don't have it, and apparently a lot of other people don't either. But some people do have internet today, so kudos to you guys. Enjoy. I don't have it. Wish I did. Anyway, looks like it's a provincial-wide thing, so don't know how long it's going to be out for. We'll keep an eye on it and see. That semi is still parked across the highway here at the intersection, so watch for that going around. Apparently, he's been there since 10 o'clock last night and must have been having some pretty major problems if he's still there. So watch for him. That's the only thing traffic-wise I've got aside from the road closures. You can check all those on... No, I guess you can't check all those at IBC. Okay, fine. Highway 1 is closed through the Fraser Canyon. Highway 97 is closed through down through the Clinton Corridor. And Highway 97 is closed through the Summerland area, and that's all due to wildfires. And that's how things are looking here. Highs of 21 today. We're sitting at about 20 here in town at the moment. Possibly some showers a little bit later on. Maybe even a thunderstorm. That's what we got. Otherwise, you're going to have to read a book.
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0: It's Randy Houser here on Country 840. How country feels. It feels pretty good most days. I still have no internet access here in my studio. It's a Shaw Rogers thing, apparently. And apparently it's province-wide, so if you don't have it and that's what you're on, that's why you don't have it. But, yeah, we're here for you. It's all good. As for anything else going on out there, everything else seems to be looking pretty good. Air quality in town is awesome. Yeah, things seem to be looking okay fire-wise as well. You're looking at a high of 21 today, which we're pretty much at here in town. The wind's starting to pick up a little bit. You're looking at a high of 21. Sun, cloud, and possibly some showers, and possibly a thunderstorm later on. It is 18 minutes after 11. Time flies when you're having fun.
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3: It is just about 11:30 here on Country 840 on your Tuesday. Still no internet access for a lot of folks out there throughout the province, actually. If you have internet, you are lucky. Congratulations. I do not. I am on my phone to give you the weather update. And the weather update says that it is going to be sun and cloud for today. Not much has changed. And you're looking at highs of 21, which we're pretty much at right now. Air quality here in town is good, but we are still under that air quality warning. And we are looking at possibly some thunderstorms this afternoon. Showers and thunderstorms possible, and some wind as well. Tonight you're looking at 11, lows of 11, partly cloudy, chance of showers, risk of a thunderstorm. And it's going to be pretty much the same thing for tomorrow, according to this. Anyway, that's the way it goes. Sitting here in town right now, we're sitting at about 20 degrees.
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0: That's Haley Benedict and Things I Shouldn't. Yeah, things my mama says. My mama said a lot of things, and she was right, actually. That's going to be it for me, guys. Unless things come back up here, I think that I don't think Dale's going to be able to get with you today. We've been having internet troubles here, unfortunately. But we'll see what we can do, and hopefully, anyway, we'll just, anything comes along, we'll let you know about it, of course. And just keep an eye on our Facebook page. We still have access to that through our cell phones. Boy, what did we do without the internet? Yeah, how do we ever survive? Well, yeah, we read books. Right, I gotcha. Anyway, you guys take care. Be safe out there. I will talk to you tomorrow bright and early for your BX morning show. Until then, have a good one, guys. Enjoy the sunshine.
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1: Good morning, I'm Chris Adams, and here's your Country 840 News for Tuesday, August 11th. The Caribou Fire Center currently has 14 active wildfires. Fire Information Officer Amanda Cullum said in the past 24 hours they've had zero new starts, and in the past 7 days, 13 fires were called out. In the Chilcotin, the Palmer Creek wildfire is approximately 3,310 hectares in size and is listed as out of control. Yesterday, Aviation Resources continued to action the fire, and heavy equipment continued to build control lines on the north flank, improving existing roads, and assess control lines along the south flank. Another fire burning in the Chilcotin is the Lizard Creek Fire, approximately 5,476 hectares in size and considered out of control. Cullum said recent aerial assessments show the fire behavior remains at rank 2 to 3, remaining a low to moderately vigorous surface fire. And the Felker Fire, 18 kilometers south of Williams Lake, is considered being held at this time. Cullum said ground crews will continue to push 100 feet in from the perimeter in all accessible areas of the fire, and aviation as well as heavy equipment will continue to support ground crews as needed. Effective immediately, off-road vehicles are prohibited on Crown land throughout the 100 Mile House Forest District. Fire Information Officer Amanda Cullum has the details.
2: This prohibition is being put into place to further protect public safety given the scope and scale of fires currently burning in BC and the elevated danger ratings in many southern regions of the province. As of Monday, August 10th, the operation of any off-road vehicle for recreational purposes on Crown land will be prohibited, and all on-highway vehicles must remain on road surfaces as defined in the Forest Planning and Practices Regulation.
1: The prohibition applies to all-terrain vehicles, motorcycles, and off-road side-by-side vehicles as defined in the Off-Road Vehicle Act. Cullum said this prohibition does not apply to private lands or national parks. It also does not apply to emergency response, agricultural or commercial, industrial users who operate off-road vehicles for farming or business purposes. Cullum said the prohibition will remain in place until noon October 9th or until the order is rescinded. The Caribou Regional District partially downgraded the French Bar evacuation order to an alert for some of the eastern portions of the French Bar evacuation area. These portions will be identified as French Bar Creek Fire Area 5, and the CRD said properties in the western portion remain on the order area. As of 4 o'clock yesterday afternoon, the Caribou Regional District Emergency Operations Center partially rescinded that evacuation order issued on July 5th. It was for 22 parcels and 8 house points, covering 7,198 hectares in the Gang Ranch area. The CRD said in an alert, you must remain prepared to evacuate your premises or property should it be required. They said residents will be given as much advance notice as possible prior to evacuation. However, you may receive limited notice due to changing conditions. The Williams Lake Fire Department responded to 34 calls for service in July. That's down 5 from July of 2025. Deputy Fire Chief Brendan Foote said last month they had 14 burning complaints, 9 fire alarms, 7 motor vehicle incidents, and 5 fires. To date, Foote says they've had a total of 294 calls for service, compared to 279 at this same time last year. In sports, the Mud Drags in the South Caribou, originally scheduled for this weekend, have been postponed. The 100 Mile Horsepower Ranch was to host the event, but due to the ongoing wildfire and emergency situation in the area, they've now set the date as September 4th, 5th, and 6th for the racing in the Northwest Mud Racing Association Series. That Labor Day weekend was to be for mud racing in Quesnel, hosted by the Quesnel 4x4 Club, and they gave up their date to allow the 100 Mile Horsepower Ranch to proceed with theirs. In Major League Baseball, the Toronto Blue Jays beat the Boston Red Sox 2-1 last night. Rookie call-up Charles McAdoo hit his second Major League home run, while Jays starter James Santayan gave up one hit and walked 3 before exiting with forearm discomfort after 4 scoreless innings. And in the WNBA last night, the Toronto Tempo lost their 9th straight game as they dropped a 107-95 decision to the Atlanta Dream. For these stories and more, and to sign up for news alerts, go to MyCaribouNow.com.
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1: Good morning, I'm Chris Adams, and here's your Country 840 News for Tuesday, August 11th. The Caribou Fire Center currently has 14 active wildfires. Fire Information Officer Amanda Cullum said in the past 24 hours they've had zero new starts, and in the past 7 days, 13 fires were called out. In the Chilcotin, the Palmer Creek wildfire is approximately 3,310 hectares in size and is listed as out of control. Yesterday, aviation resources continued to action the fire and heavy equipment continued to build control lines on the north flank, improving existing roads, and assess control lines along the south flank. Another fire burning in the Chilcotin is a Lizard Creek fire, approximately 5,476 hectares in size and considered out of control. Cullum said recent aerial assessments show the fire behavior remains at rank 2 to 3, remaining a low to moderately vigorous surface fire. And the Felker fire, 18 kilometers south of Williams Lake, is considered being held at this time. Cullum said ground crews will continue to push 100 feet in from the perimeter in all accessible areas of the fire, and aviation as well as heavy equipment will continue to support ground crews as needed. Effective immediately, off-road vehicles are prohibited on Crown land throughout the 100 Mile House Forest District. Fire Information Officer Amanda Cullum has the details.
2: This prohibition is being put into place to further protect public safety given the scope and scale of fires currently burning in BC and the elevated danger ratings in many southern regions of the province. As of Monday, August 10th, the operation of any off-road vehicle for recreational purposes on Crown land will be prohibited, and all on-highway vehicles must remain on road surfaces as defined in the Forest Planning and Practices Regulation.
1: The prohibition applies to all-terrain vehicles, motorcycles, and off-road side-by-side vehicles as defined in the Off-Road Vehicle Act. Cullum said this prohibition does not apply to private lands or national parks. It also does not apply to emergency response, agricultural or commercial, industrial users who operate off-road vehicles for farming or business purposes. Cullum said the prohibition will remain in place until noon October 9th or until the order is rescinded. The Caribou Regional District partially downgraded the French Bar evacuation order to an alert for some of the eastern portions of the French Bar evacuation area. These portions will be identified as French Bar Creek Fire Area 5, and the CRD said properties in the western portion remain on the order area. As of 4 o'clock yesterday afternoon, the Caribou Regional District Emergency Operations Center partially rescinded that evacuation order issued on July 5th. It was for 22 parcels and 8 house points, covering 7,198 hectares in the Gang Ranch area. The CRD said in an alert, you must remain prepared to evacuate your premises or property should it be required. They said residents will be given as much advance notice as possible prior to evacuation. However, you may receive limited notice due to changing conditions. The Williams Lake Fire Department responded to 34 calls for service in July. That's down 5 from July of 2025. Deputy Fire Chief Brendan Foote said last month they had 14 burning complaints, 9 fire alarms, 7 motor vehicle incidents, and 5 fires. To date, Foote says they've had a total of 294 calls for service, compared to 279 at this same time last year. In sports, the mud drags in the South Caribou, originally scheduled for this weekend, have been postponed. The 100 Mile Horsepower Ranch was to host the event, but due to the ongoing wildfire and emergency situation in the area, they've now set the date as September 4th, 5th, and 6th for the racing in the Northwest Mud Racing Association Series. That Labor Day weekend was to be for mud racing in Quesnel, hosted by the Quesnel 4x4 Club, and they gave up their date to allow the 100 Mile Horsepower Ranch to proceed with theirs. In Major League Baseball, the Toronto Blue Jays beat the Boston Red Sox 2-1 last night. Rookie call-up Charles McAdoo hit his second Major League home run, while Jays starter Jameson Taillon gave up one hit and walked 3 before exiting with forearm discomfort after 4 scoreless innings. And in the WNBA last night, the Toronto Tempo lost their 9th straight game as they dropped a 107-95 decision to the Atlanta Dream. For these stories and more, and to sign up for news alerts, go to MyCaribouNow.com.
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1: Good morning, I'm Chris Adams, and here's your Country 840 News for Tuesday, August 11th. The Caribou Fire Center currently has 14 active wildfires. Fire Information Officer Amanda Cullum said in the past 24 hours they've had zero new starts, and in the past 7 days, 13 fires were called out. In the Chilcotin, the Palmer Creek wildfire is approximately 3,310 hectares in size and is listed as out of control. Yesterday, aviation resources continued to action the fire, and heavy equipment continued to build control lines on the north flank, improving existing roads and assess control lines along the south flank. Another fire burning in the Chilcotin is the Lesser Creek Fire, approximately 5,476 hectares in size and considered out of control. Cullum said recent aerial assessments show the fire behavior remains at rank 2 to 3, remaining a low to moderately vigorous surface fire. And the Felker Fire, 18 kilometers south of Williams Lake, is considered being held at this time. Cullum said ground crews will continue to push 100 feet in from the perimeter in all accessible areas of the fire, and aviation as well as heavy equipment will continue to support ground crews as needed. Effective immediately, off-road vehicles are prohibited on Crown land throughout the 100 Mile House Forest District. Fire Information Officer Amanda Cullum has the details.
2: This prohibition is being put into place to further protect public safety given the scope and scale of fires currently burning in BC and the elevated danger ratings in many southern regions of the province. As of Monday, August 10th, the operation of any off-road vehicle for recreational purposes on Crown land will be prohibited, and all on-highway vehicles must remain on road surfaces as defined in the Forest Planning and Practices Regulation.
1: The prohibition applies to all-terrain vehicles, motorcycles, and off-road side-by-side vehicles as defined in the Off-Road Vehicle Act. Cullum said this prohibition does not apply to private lands or national parks. It also does not apply to emergency response, agricultural or commercial, industrial users who operate off-road vehicles for farming or business purposes. Cullum said the prohibition will remain in place until noon October 9th or until the order is rescinded. The Caribou Regional District partially downgraded the French Bar evacuation order to an alert for some of the eastern portions of the French Bar evacuation area. These portions will be identified as French Bar Creek Fire Area 5, and the CRD said properties in the western portion remain on the order area. As of 4 o'clock yesterday afternoon, the Caribou Regional District Emergency Operations Center partially rescinded that evacuation order issued on July 5th. It was for 22 parcels and 8 house points, covering 7,198 hectares in the Gang Ranch area. The CRD said in an alert, you must remain prepared to evacuate your premises or property should it be required. They said residents will be given as much advance notice as possible prior to evacuation. However, you may receive limited notice due to changing conditions. The Williams Lake Fire Department responded to 34 calls for service in July. That's down 5 from July of 2025. Deputy Fire Chief Brendan Foote said last month they had 14 burning complaints, 9 fire alarms, 7 motor vehicle incidents, and 5 fires. To date, Foote says they've had a total of 294 calls for service, compared to 279 at this same time last year. In sports, the mud drags in the South Caribou, originally scheduled for this weekend, have been postponed. The 100 Mile Horsepower Ranch was to host the event, but due to the ongoing wildfire and emergency situation in the area, they've now set the date as September 4th, 5th, and 6th for the racing in the Northwest Mud Racing Association Series. That Labor Day weekend was to be for mud racing in Quesnel, hosted by the Quesnel 4x4 Club, and they gave up their date to allow the 100 Mile Horsepower Ranch to proceed with theirs. In Major League Baseball, the Toronto Blue Jays beat the Boston Red Sox 2-1 last night. Rookie call-up Charles McAdoo hit his second Major League home run, while Jays starter James Santayan gave up one hit and walked 3 before exiting with forearm discomfort after 4 scoreless innings. And in the WNBA last night, the Toronto Tempo lost their 9th straight game as they dropped a 107-95 decision to the Atlanta Dream. For these stories and more, and to sign up for news alerts, go to MyCaribouNow.com.
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0: From back roads to the highway and everywhere in between, this is how country music sounds in the North on Country 840.